0: Rocky. Hey, everybody, look at me. Just a rockin' and a rollin', reelin' and a rockin'.
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0: Oh, yeah. Well, you're damn right. Party people, how we feeling tonight, huh? Away we go into the 7 o'clock hour. It is me, Chuck Nasty. Say my name. Say it! A.K.A. the Nasty Man. South of the border, I am known as El Hombre Pelon. As I do broadcast from the Double Wine of the outskirts of beautiful Gardner. I am the man that takes the underbelly of society. And you better believe I'm going to serve it up on a silver platter. I am. At some point tonight, I will drop to my knees, and I will lick that platter clean. Yeah, hey, look at me. All dressed up in my worn-out Wranglers, got on my snakeskin boots. I don't see how it gets any better. Oh, it does. It is a deep-cut Saturday night. You might be saying, Chuck, what do you mean by that? Well, a deep cut Saturday night, I spike in songs from now until the midnight hour. Songs that possibly have escaped your memory or you never heard before. Huh. And that's what it's all about. Would you like to join me? Because I hope you do.
4: 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You're ready.

0: 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You better believe. 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Short break. I would love it if you would bend over and stand by for spontaneous rock and roll. Arousal.
1: 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She says she's not sexy. 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Us guys are still gonna hit on you.
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0: feel lucky? Well, do you, punk? What do you say we go to 1981 on a deep cut Saturday night with the Nasty Man on 101 The Fox? Ladies and animals, I give you Don Felder from the soundtrack of Heavy Metal. Yes. Oh, and by the way, did you know Don Henley, when he was kicked out of the Eagles, is he still friends with them? No, they have a financial dispute. Okay, let's put that aside. I give you Heavy Metal. Taking a ride for your musical enjoyment.
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0: that savage rhythm. Right into the Kansas City Nye-Yi-Yi time. We are 101 The Fox. It is me, Chuck Nasty. All this week, all my buddies are saying, Chuck, what's your prediction for the game? When we take on the Dolphins. Well, here's what's going to happen. The final score is going to be 24-13. And I put some money down on this. I did. What do you think? I'm a rambling, gambling, nasty man. I got a real good feeling about this season. I do. Touchdown, Kansas City!
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play it all, y'all. I do. That's Green Day, and I hope you have the time of your life. Good riddance. It's a breakup song. Well, sometimes you got to break up to make up, right? Nasty Man going strong on 101 The Fox. I give you it.

0: Yeah, the crew for you on 101 The Fox. It is me, Chuck Nasty, and my little redneck girl.
1: I ain't wearing no panties.
0: All right, I'll take a short break. I'm going to slam another long one. It is a deep cut Saturday night. I'm going to tell you something straight up, my Fox fanatics. I got some crazy songs locked and loaded between now and the midnight hour. Are you with me? Are you with me? Are you with me?
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19: A better life with Dr. Sanjay Gupta.
20: What are all those hours of screen time doing to your child's developing brain? We don't fully know yet, but a new study out of SUNY Upstate Medical University makes this important point. Childhood, roughly from birth through age 25, is a critical window. The brain gets wired by real-world experiences, language, music, movement, and time spent face-to-face with other people. Learn a language or an instrument young comes far more easily than it ever will for an adult. The worry is that hours of fast, flashy screen time can crowd out exactly those experiences and even make ordinary life start to feel boring by comparison. You don't have to wait for decades of data to act. Fill your kids' days with real things. Play, music, conversation, time outside. Just cutting back a little bit can go a long way. I'm Dr. Sanjay Gupta, helping you live a better life.
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0: even try. You know what? You have to appreciate my positive attitude and my unbridled enthusiasm. It is me, Chuck Nasty, on 101 The Fox, Deep Cut Saturday Night. Well, let's go to 1983 by a band by the name of Zebra. Yeah. Oh, do you remember a band named Zebra? The song is called Who's Behind the Door? Hey, check this out.
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1: Hey, make sure you join your weekend. Obviously, Monday, we're going to talk with Kendall Gammon, get the Red Report and his perspective on how the Chiefs did. And what do you think? The Fox Football Parlay. Did Pam's pick survive the weekend? That's what we want to know. Of course, if she can survive till Tuesday, well, then she'll get $100 cash thanks to our friends at KC Poly.

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0: It's Tommy Two Tone. Gotta play good music. You know what? I always wanted that phone number. 867-5309. I could never get that phone number for some reason. I always wanted to come on the radio and say, you got something on your mind? Well, give me a call. 867-5309. Area code 913. Why not? I could never get it. Well, just thinking about that. We are 101 The Fox. It is me, Chuck Nasty, the bald man with the tan, giving it to you every single night. I'm a lean, mean, streaming machine. What's on your agenda this evening? You might be saying, Chuck, I got a whole lot of nothing going on. Are you freaking kidding me? It's always about having a good time on the radio. Oh, the night is young, huh? Put your arms around my waist and hold a little bit tighter, because I ain't gonna hurt you. I'm not. You know, I could go for a shot of Malort about right now. And I mean now.
1: 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And when it was first released, it wasn't just on an album. It was also pressed into a 7-inch glob of polyvinyl chloride thermoplastic, or as we know it, the 45. And when you flipped it over, there was a second song on the other side. 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Doug Medlock's gonna drop the needle on an A-side and then flip it over and play the B-side. 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

0: I told you, I'll play it all, y'all. REM is the end of the world as we know it today. We are 101 The Fox. It is me, Chuck Nasty. How would you like to take a seat in the Nasty Man's way back machine on a deep cut Saturday night, 1970? Name of the band is Mountain. The album was called Climbing. Oh, lead singer, Leslie West. And it's called Mississippi Queen. Enjoy!
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0: Look at me. Look at me. You sexy mother chuckers. Because these blue eyes will never lie. Chuck Nasty on 101 The Fox. I realize I'm always yelling and screaming on the radio. I do. I calm down every once in a while, but don't you worry about Chucky Boy, because it don't last for long. It is a deep cut Saturday night, as I whisper in your ear right now. Can you hear me? Can you hear me? Do you like it? Or do you love it? Upon saying this, my Fox fanatics, you got a couple of songs on your mind. You're saying, Chuck, haven't heard this in a while. Well, why don't you shoot me some email? ChuckNasty at 101thefox.net. Give me a couple of songs. I'll put it on the list. I promise I'll get to it. I'm going to tell you something. On the Nasty Man Nighttime Radio Show, customer service and satisfaction is numero uno. I ain't done yet. Oh, no, I'm not.
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Well, hell yeah! Nasty Man on duty. We are 101 The Fox. I've said it before, I'll say it again. I make it a point every single night to play at least one Tom Petty song, and tonight is no exception. Well, she's a good girl. She loves her mama. Just a free-falling.

0: gotta play good music. Nasty Man going strong on 101 The Fox. Deep Cut Saturday night. Well, let's go to 1973. Fleetwood Mac. The song is called Hypnotized. For your musical enjoyment. Well, enjoy.
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0: Yeah. What's your poison tonight, huh? What's your poison? My name is Chuck Nasty. I will be your server. And there's a possibility I might overserve you this evening. Well, you take an Uber home. Whatever you're going to do, it's up to you. Hang on a second. I'm laughing about something.
1: Honey, can you stop it? I'm trying to do the radio show.
0: 101 The Fox. It is me, Chuck Nasty. My little redneck girl making another blender full of her strawberry margaritas and some bananas. And we're having a grilled cheese sandwich. We're living like rock stars. And some M&Ms. Oh, this is too much, man. All right. It is a deep cut Saturday night. I'm very proud of it. Every Saturday night from 7 to midnight, I spike in songs that possibly have escaped your memory or maybe you never heard before. And that's what a deep cut Saturday night is all about. Right up until the midnight hour. Oh, it is.
2: Well, chuckie, chuckie, chuckie, chuckie, chuckie, chuckie, chuckie, chuckie.
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1: 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And sometimes it goes like this. Or this. And of course,

0: Well, bring it on. Nasty Man going strong on 101 The Fox. I'm stroking to the east. I'm stroking to the west. I'm stroking with the lady that I love best. I'm a stroking, stroking, stroking.
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0: 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It is me, Chuck Nasty, and my little redneck girl getting all tanked up tonight. And
1: tequila makes my clothes fall off.
0: Short break. I'm going to bang another long one. It is a deep cut Saturday night, right up until the midnight hour. Wait till you hear what I've got planned for you.
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0: All right, let's take it live. It is me, Chuck Nasty, on 101 The Fox. Deep Cuts Saturday night. Let's go to 1972. Name of the band is Humble Pie. Name of the song is 30 Days in the Hole. Oh, and by the way, here's a Nasty Man fun fact. Peter Frampton was in Humble Pie from 1969 to 1971, and then he split to do his solo career. Anyway, the song is 30 Days in the Hole. It's about someone that had a drug possession, possibly cocaine or marijuana. Anyway, Humble Pie, check this out.
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0: I don't want to work. I just want to bang on the drum all day. 101 The Fox, it is me, Chuck Nasty. All my friends saying, Chuck, what's your prediction for the game tomorrow against the Dolphins? Here's the final score, 24-13. 24-13, Chiefs take it. I put money down on this. I'm a rambling, gambling, nasty man. All right, we're getting close to the midnight hour already? Well, I'm going to click this radio station in autopilot, and it's going to rip all night long. I do thank you for listening. You know that, don't you? Touchdown, Kansas City!
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1: 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Just play the game one way. You hit a ball in the gap, run. Boom, coming in hot.
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0: Hi, Mike.
1: So tell me what it is that you do specifically. What is your title there at the Truman Museum and Library?
0: I'm the deputy director here.
1: Oh, great. So you're the one that we need to talk to tell us all about the Truman Library updates and renovations. Are they all done?
0: Yes, the inside is finished. So that was finished a few years ago, and that was a major $29 million renovation of the entire interior of the exhibits. And then now we're working on the exterior for the landscaping renovation, which will be finished next summer.
1: Do you have any specific events coming up between now and the end of the year you could tell our audience about?
0: Oh, yes. Well, first and foremost, we have two temporary exhibits that are still going on until the end of the year. United We Play, which is the sports exhibit. The Trumans were both avid sports fans, so it's a wonderful exhibit with all sorts of memorabilia that's been on loan from the Chiefs and other places, the Reagan Library. And then the other temporary exhibit is the extension of The Story of Us for America 250. And so that's going on also until the end of the year. And we have some wonderful artifacts still from our collection. And then we have a couple of pieces that are still on loan. One of the biggest is the actual documents of the Marshall Plan.
1: The actual documents? The real actual Marshall Plan documents?
0: The actual Marshall Plan is it's in a glass case, and it's amazing to see these documents in person.
1: Oh, yeah. Seeing it in person right there at the Truman Library is what you need to do. When I was there last time, the Oval Office and President Truman's desk with that "The Buck Stops Here" plaque on the front.
0: Yes, the original, the replica Oval Office, that's still here. And there's also, when you go in, there's a little nondescript button to press. And if you press that button, there's a nice surprise that you hear that is from years ago that was preserved, where President Truman himself is describing the space.
1: So there are a lot of interactive activities out there that visitors can get involved with, aren't there?
0: Oh, definitely. And in fact, that was probably one of the biggest motivators for, the design choices for the renovation. For example, everything was designed to appeal to all senses, so things could be touched, things might start making a sound when you walk by, so there are motion-sensored things. A lot of interactives and a lot of things to learn for all types of learning styles.
1: Talking with Kelly Anders with the Truman Presidential Museum and Library, lots of ongoing and now completed renovations, so we want our listeners to go out there and spend an afternoon at the Truman Presidential Museum and Library. So tell us the hours of operation and any admission cost and fees and parking and things like that.
0: Well, we're open daily, Monday through Saturday, 9 to 5, Sunday, noon to 5. And also, there's free parking. Even though the landscaping project is happening right now, that we still have plenty of free parking. And all of the prices, we have, $12 for adults, children under 12 are free. And there are other prices for seniors and veterans and active duty military. And all of that's on our website at trumanlibrary.gov.
1: I know a lot of students can go out there if they're working on a paper or some sort of a theme project. I mean, they can just go out there and spend a couple of hours and just get all the information they would need.
0: We have a research room, and we have a group of archivists who are very experienced, and we have researchers from around the world who come. They have to schedule appointments to do it, but we have this great research space where our archivists can help them with their projects. Even, people as experienced as David McCullough, when he wrote his big

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101 The Fox wants you to know if it's too loud, you're too old, or maybe you have the volume turned up too high. Let me see. These stupid newfangled sound thingies. What time is it?

0: not like a creepy neighbor or anything. But we can follow you from your car to your home. We just really think you should listen more. Hey, smart speaker.
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0: Lindsay Marie. She says she's not sexy. Nice try, Lindsay. Us guys are still gonna hit on you.
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0: Lindsay Marie. She says she's not sexy. 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Us guys are still gonna hit on you.
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2: They're young, and they're taking their lumps right now. But when it's all said and done, it's still, it's not about what they're doing or what they're not accomplishing. It's about what we do, okay? Hats off to them. I know one thing, this is their home opener. This is the NFL. They're going to come out there and give us everything that they have.
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4: It's time for Fox Football. I'm Sparks. This is Kendall Gammon. Hey, Kendall, we're here. We're doing it in the morning. How about this?
5: Yes, absolutely. I don't know what to think when the Chiefs aren't on a national game.
4: I know. What is this, in the daytime? What are we doing here?
5: This says a lot about Miami, right?
4: Oh, that's a great way to put it.
5: I think so, because, man, when you look at Kansas City scoring at least 30 points in both games, they're leading the NFL with 457 yards a game. That is amazing. Now you couple that with the fact that Miami only scoring 13 points a game, although it's a small sample size. This game, I normally say, is going to be interesting, and it may be interesting, but for, I think, different reasons, because I just don't see how this plays into anything without a win coming Kansas City's way.
4: I mean, and everybody else, apparently, because, I mean, Kansas City, 11-point favorites going in on the road,
5: which is
4: so wild. And this is going to be the first home game, I believe, for the Dolphins.
5: They've had a rough outing in terms of having to go to San Francisco and having to go to Las Vegas, which is essentially California also. So those are some long trips, and that gets to you after a while. So this is their first game at home, and why not play a team that's 2-0 and that is averaging almost 500 yards a game and has their QB back in motion and has the best running back in the league? I could go on and on and on, and I will if you'd like, because it's a lot of fun. But all the same, man, one difference, there'll be a hotter game maybe, and it's in Miami, and I don't know. Some people could say, is it a trap game? You're playing 0-2, you're 2-0, and it's a team that's not that good. Well, yeah, you could say that, but in this case, I don't think so. I mean, a lot of things that, many people don't know, this Miami team, youngest in the league, they have 13 rookies that are playing. That's almost unheard of. That's because they're having to eat a lot of dead cap space because of the Tua contract and probably something to do with Tyreek Hill. I don't know for sure, but in either fashion, you've got a new coach and you've just got a lot of young guys.
4: Yeah, that are having to basically build a plane while flying it. You know what I mean?
5: Yeah.
4: Kind of a thing. It is, as you know better than anybody, 15 years in the NFL, it is like, as soon as that pistol fires, it is a nonstop, relentless grind for,
5: right,
4: the next 6 months, essentially. And you think that these rookies are just, their heads are spinning?
5: I think they've got to be. And, I mean, I've never heard of a team having that many rookies on the team. And, of course, you do that to save money also. Some of these rookies were brought off of other teams who cut them. So, I don't know what that says about them, but when you look at the Chiefs team, third youngest, as we've mentioned before, the only reason they're not younger is probably because you've got Patrick Mahomes playing in 9 or 10 seasons, and Kelsey being in his 14th, and even James Winchester being in his 13th season. So that skews it a little bit, because there's some young guys that are playing, especially on the defensive side of the ball. I say that our left tackle is, a rookie as well, and an undrafted free agent. But it's a tale of two cities right now in terms of what's going on the football field.
4: Oh, yeah, for sure. Devon Achane, he's going to be their premier running back on the Miami side of the ball. And you mentioned our defense has a lot of young talent.
5: Yeah.
4: I mean, do you think that they'll be able to handle Miami?
5: I think they will. If Miami has any chance, he's going to have to get it going, as you mentioned. He had last week 20 carries for 74 yards. Respectable, not unbelievable. And Malik Willis, I mean, went okay. He was 14 of 23 for 197 yards and a touchdown. And that was against San Francisco, which is a good team. But in general, it's just not good enough. I don't think Malik Willis is really a true starting quarterback in this league. So time will tell. Hopefully today that the defense will get back on track a little bit. And as good as we thought about the win last week and the free football we got, the fact is the Chiefs did give up 30 yards. Well, they gave up 30 yards. That's true. It's not wrong. They gave

0: Not yet. Okay. You know, it's the different conference, so that helps to, you know, we don't, and then also, you know, we're talking about a Vikings team that, you know, brought in Kyler Murray. He made it all through 11 snaps before he got concussed. And then we just had two games with Carson Wentz, you know, who granted won both games, but, you know, hardly, and again, a win is all that matters. There are no style points, but nothing what we've seen so far instills, you know, deep postseason run thoughts into a Vikings fan's head. Murray's back on, you know, today's a chance to see, okay, for the second time, we get a first look at Kyler Murray, and hopefully, you know, there's something there that gives people hope. I mean, if the Vikings were, well, I mean, the easiest thing, if we had kept Sam Darnold, if he were now going into his third year here, people would be talking more about the Chiefs because we'd be thinking more about we might see them in February. No one's thinking that way for the Vikings right now.
1: Mm, that's interesting.
2: Well, 2-0. I mean, they're doing something right to a degree, although 9-3 is not my favorite game. I will say this, though. It's better than that 6-3 win by Cleveland. But kudos to Cleveland.
1: Oh, but no, Cleveland, didn't they win by more? I don't want them to win, so don't like...
2: Did I miss it? Did I miss that?
1: It was 23-19.
2: Oh, I was going back the other one.
1: Yeah. The Vikings, they beat the Bears 9-3. That was a...
2: My bad.
1: Yeah, that was probably the game.
2: Clearly, Steve, clearly I've been hit in the head too many times, so if you could send some of that chili, I feel like that would help me out fabulously.
0: Well, it certainly isn't going to hurt. I can't promise it'll bring anything back, but it's good for what ails you. I don't know brain cells necessarily, but the rest of you will be happy to get some.
2: Now you mentioned the chili with meat in it, but did I hear you right? The first week it was the first week. Did you go with the vegetarian chili?
0: I did. Yeah. I cast a wide net for, you know, if the word chili goes in a lot of directions with me, and every now and again, yeah, I just want to try something new.
2: Like,
0: and I enjoyed the veggie chili. I really did. That said, I haven't thought about it once since I finished the last bit of leftovers. So that probably is fair. Really all you need to know.
1: I love it. His name is Steve Gorman, drummer for his new band, Howl, Owl, Howl. Going to be going back on the road here after the new year, which is great. And, of course, former drummer of the Black Crowes. We'll be bringing you back for a segment later on in the show, Steve.
0: Sounds good.
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0: Little Joan Jett and the Blackhearts at 101 The Fox, Kansas City's classic rock station. I'm Steve Garrett. 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

0: Love me some Supertramp on a Sunday afternoon? Give a little bit at 101 The Fox, Kansas City's classic rock station. I'm Steve Garrett. 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

0: Man, I'm wishing you'd come back in concert. Bon Jovi at 101 The Fox, Kansas City's classic rock station. I'm Steve Garrett. You know who is coming to concert? Trans-Siberian Orchestra. 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

0: Rick Ocasek and the Cars at 101 The Fox, Kansas City's classic rock station. 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